soon as I get home, I'm gonna call you and tell you how much I love you. Oh, I feel so good.

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My poems are like a wounded fawn seeking refuge in the forest. The last verse says, con los pobres de la tierra. With the poor people of this earth, I want to share my

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Crazy horse sent out to call the Sitting Bull in Gaul, and the general, he don't ride well.